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1: Everybody, this is Darren with Crocs Butcher Shop, and I have a special guest with me today. 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
4: 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The air was thick, the sweat was real, and the thermostat had become ground zero in a dramatic showdown between the Smiths and one very tired air conditioner. Sue cried,
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9: Hi, everyone. We're headed for a fair night. Tonight, temperatures will be cooler, dropping down to 62. Then tomorrow looks good. Mostly sunny, pleasant, a high of 82. For tomorrow night, clear skies back in the low 60s. As we head for Thursday, mostly sunny, highs in the mid-80s. We're in the low to mid-80s for highs on Friday. From WTWO, your local weather authority, I'm meteorologist Jesse Walker.

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1: All right, when we head for a fair night, tonight temperatures will be cooler, dropping down to 62. Then tomorrow looks good, mostly sunny, pleasant, a high of 82. For tomorrow night, clear skies back in the low 60s. As we head for Thursday, mostly sunny, highs in the mid-80s. We're in the low to mid-80s for highs on Friday. From WTWO, your local weather authority, I'm meteorologist Jesse Walker.

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5: Hi, everyone. We're headed for a fair night. Tonight, temperatures will be cooler, dropping down to 62. Then tomorrow looks good. Mostly sunny, pleasant, a high of 82. For tomorrow night, clear skies back in the low 60s. As we head for Thursday, mostly sunny, highs in the mid-80s. We're in the low to mid-80s for highs on Friday. From WTWO, your local weather authority, I'm meteorologist Jesse Walker.

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7: 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The air was thick, the sweat was real, and the thermostat had become ground zero in a dramatic showdown between the Smiths and one very tired air conditioner. Sue cried,
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High. Everyone, we're headed for a fair night. Tonight, temperatures will be cooler, dropping down to 62. Then tomorrow looks good. Mostly sunny, pleasant, a high of 82. For tomorrow night, clear skies back in the low 60s. As we head for Thursday, mostly sunny, highs in the mid-80s. We're in the low to mid-80s for highs on Friday. From WTWO, your local weather authority, I'm meteorologist Jesse Walker.

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1: 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That's why 6 years ago, Crystal Schaefer began the Bag of Beauties donation drive. There are drop-off boxes all over the Wabash Valley, including at Top Guns in Terre Haute, Studio 59 in Brazil, and the Gathering Church over in Brazil. The goal is to collect small makeup bags and regular-sized individual wrap tampons, pads, panty liners, and feminine wipes. Items collected are then given to nurses' office at around 15 schools all across the Wabash Valley. Schaefer, who is the owner of One Love Photography, will be hosting a fundraiser photo shoot on August 15th with all the proceeds going towards the drive. 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
4: Good morning, everyone. Another nice day shaping up for today. We're looking at mostly sunny skies. Daytime high of about 82. Then for tonight, clear skies. Another kind of cool night. We drop back into the low 60s. For tomorrow, mostly sunny skies with a high of 85. We'll stay in the lower 80s as we head for Friday. From WTWO, your local weather authority, I'm meteorologist Jesse Walker.

W. Kids at Vigo County School Corporation go back to school on Tuesday, August 11th. For some of them, might be a little bit of a different feel. I'll tell you why next.

1027 WBOW. Hi there, it's Rob. And the school year going to look a little bit different for some Vigo County School Corporation kids. Well, actually, all of them. I mean, you got to think about it. These kids have probably always known cell phones and electronic devices. And of course, there's that state law this year, no devices in the classroom. The school corporation has their new rule, which says phones not allowed from the start of the day until the end of the day. And Vigo County School Corporation officials say kids either got to leave their devices at home, in their car, or in their locker during the school day. Now, I'll tell you what, being able to keep your phone in your locker during the school day is probably a pretty good compromise. Because back in my day, my high school didn't really want any Walkman. And it wasn't one of these, just keep it in your locker. It was if they caught you with it, you were in deep duty. So we were all hiding ours in bags and then leaving them in our locker. I don't know. I don't. It seemed like one of those weird arbitrary rules. But the phones, I get that. Because if kids are sitting there paying attention to their phones instead of the lessons, that can be a problem. And who knows? Putting down that phone for 8 hours a day is not necessarily a bad thing. I don't know about you, but there are days where I would just like to chuck my cell phone in the ocean and leave it there. Give me the good old days with the flip phones, okay? Here's Matthew Wilder, Break My Stride.

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Thanks for starting your morning with us. Huey Lewis in the news. Pat Benatar and Toto all on the way this hour. We're going down under right now with Men at Work on 1027 WBOW.

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1: 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I don't know about you. That is one of my favorite Styx tunes. I like it more than Mr. Roboto. 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
1: Reporting for WTWO, your local news leader, I'm Julia Prickett. A traffic stop in Vigo County led to the arrest of an Attica man after he injured multiple members of law enforcement. Vigo County Sheriff deputies stopped a speeding SUV on State Road 63 on Monday. That's when officers learned of suspected drugs and a firearm in the vehicle and attempted to place the suspect in handcuffs. 25-year-old Tyler Meerhoff of Attica resisted and struck another officer in the face. Two other deputies and a Terre Haute police officer also sustained injuries and were released from a hospital. Meerhoff now facing several charges, including resisting arrest and possession of meth. Now to a traffic alert. A heads up for drivers in Sullivan and Greene counties as the Indiana Department of Transportation has announced closures for State Road 54 between Sullivan and Duggar. Officials say the closure will be between U.S. 41 and State Road 59. It is expected to begin on or around Monday, August 3rd. NDOT says crews will be doing a chip and seal road maintenance project. Now work is expected to take up to 2 weeks to complete, weather permitting. And we want to remind you to nominate a student for our station's Future Leaders of the Valley. The contest recognizes outstanding high school students who are making a difference in the community. Nominations are open until August 3rd, and just head over to our website, mywabashvalley.com. Reporting for WTWO, I'm Julia Prickett.
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7: Good morning, everyone. Another nice day shaping up for today. We're looking at mostly sunny skies, daytime high of about 82. Then for tonight, clear skies, another kind of cool night. We drop back into the low 60s. For tomorrow, mostly sunny skies with a high of 85. We'll stay in the lower 80s as we head for Friday. From WTWO, your local weather authority, I'm meteorologist Jesse Walker.

1027 WBOW. Hi there, I'm Rom. Good morning. I have done the dirty work for you. I have found 10 things in your home dirtier than your toilet.

Lovin' Rockets, 1027 WBOW. Hi there, I'm Rob. And yes, I have done the dirty work for you. I have found 10 things in your home dirtier than your toilet seat. Now, some of these things will not surprise you. Like that dish sponge or your dish rag. I don't know about you, but I've heard that for years that that's one of the most dirtiest things in your home. What I haven't heard is that the kitchen sink itself could be dirtier than your toilet seat. Or how about this? Your pet's bowl or the coffee reservoir. I'm not sure if they mean the coffee pot or the reservoir that holds the water that you're, you know, that makes the coffee in like a Keurig. But ew. Now, I think you would expect that the bathroom faucet handle might be dirtier than your toilet seat. I also don't think it's all that surprising. Countertop, stove knobs, and definitely the cutting board. I mean, you start working with raw meat, it's very easy to touch those surfaces and then they don't get a good disinfecting. However, the toothbrush holder, that may surprise you, right? Or a pet toy, although I've looked at some of those pet toys and after Fido chews it up pretty good, yeah, time to get him a new one. John Mellencamp, Hurt So Good, 1027 WBOW.

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In fact, at some point, we're going to hold a meeting and go.

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1: 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Time to dig. Oh, I once knew a lesson. 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

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Brian Adams, Journey, Supertramp, all coming your way. Right now, some movie magic and some movie music from Kenny Loggins.

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1: 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A local business owner wants to help ensure girls have access to feminine products. That's why 6 years ago, Crystal Schaefer began the Bag of Beauties donation drive. There are drop-off boxes all over the Wabash Valley, including at Top Guns in Terre Haute, Studio 59 in Brazil, and the Gathering Church over in Brazil. The goal is to collect small makeup bags and regular-size individual wrapped tampons, pads, panty liners, and feminine wipes. Items collected are then given to nurses' office at around 15 schools all across the Wabash Valley. Schaefer, who is the owner of One Love Photography, will be hosting a fundraiser photo shoot on August 15th with all the proceeds going towards the drive. You can learn more online. 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And to nominate someone, you can submit a short essay telling us about a student

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0: Hey, everybody, this is Darren with Croc's Butcher Shop, and I have a special guest with me today. Colin, tell them what we have planned for them.
1: 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We are going to have the first annual Rock on the Block for Happiness Bag with our grand opening and ribbon cutting.
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3: Good morning, everyone. Another nice day shaping up for today. We're looking at mostly sunny skies, daytime high of about 82. Then for tonight, clear skies, another kind of cool night. We drop back into the low 60s. For tomorrow, mostly sunny skies with a high of 85. We'll stay in the lower 80s as we head for Friday. From WTWO, your local weather authority, I'm meteorologist Jesse Walker.

1027 WBOW, and this was some good news. The Vigo County School Corporation announced on Monday that Vigo County school kids will be able to get free breakfast, and this is for all pre-K through 12th grade students. The board approved the plan Monday night, and that's rather important because Feeding America has named Vigo County second in the entire state for food insecurity. Catholic Charities' Tara Hote says 18% of the people in its service area are food insecure. Now, that, by the way, is much more than Vigo County. It's like six to eight counties they're counting there. But still, 18%, it's kind of high. They called the problem critical, and they said children are one of the groups hit hardest by food insecurity and are significantly impacted by hunger. It affects their growth, their energy, and their ability to succeed in school. So it's very good that Vigo County School Corporation is going to be feeding the kids breakfast. Fuel them up so they can learn. Journey right here, Separate Ways, 1027 WBOW.

1027 WBOW, and it is time for our random fact. Originally, Marge Simpson's hairstyle was designed that way because creator Matt Groening wanted to hide her rabbit ears. The gag was meant to be revealed in the final episode of the series. That plan was scrapped years ago because there would have been too many inconsistencies for it to work. Now, I remember Matt did this cartoon. It was Life is Hell or School is Hell. And I believe the characters that had a Simpson-esque quality, I believe they were rabbits or they had the bunny ears. So I'm kind of thinking that maybe that had something to do with it. I don't know. Don't quote me on that. I'm really thinking back to that era. 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
3: 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The air was thick, the sweat was real, and the thermostat had become ground zero in a dramatic showdown between the Smiths and one very tired air conditioner. Sue cried,
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3: Little Timmy exclaimed,
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Hi there, I'm Rob. 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

1027 WBOW. Yeah, summer's moving right along, isn't it? Already the last week of July. The boys of summer, they're still here, though. 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

Man, the summer of 1984 was a great summer for movies. Ghostbusters was out that summer. Gremlins, Indiana Jones, The Temple of Doom, Tootsie, Red Dawn. 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Here's Corey Hart, who's wearing sunglasses at the time.

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0: Okay, everybody in the car. 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No, Daisy, don't jump in the front seat. Oh, no. 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All right, who did it? Jerry.
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2: Alright, we're in some pretty good weather again today with some sunshine across the area. Not overly humid. A daytime high into the lower 80s. For tonight, clear skies dropping to 62. For tomorrow, mostly sunny with a high of 85. We're looking at partly sunny and low 80s on Friday. Could see some showers by late Friday and Friday night. From WTWO, your local weather authority, I'm meteorologist Jesse Walker.

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It's the best I can do under the circumstances. 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

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With me, Scott Steele, happy hump day. Time to open up your heart, please. Madonna. Madonna demands it. And I do whatever Madonna tells me to do. 102.7 WBOW.

got back-to-back Hoosiers right here. Michael Jackson, originally from Gary, Indiana, of course, and John Mellencamp from that little small town called Seymour, 102.7 WBOW.

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Let's see, what are we celebrating today? Oh boy, it's National Chicken Wing Day today. It's also National Lasagna Day. Wow. And it's National Lipstick Day. So don't forget to reapply your lipstick after downing some lasagna and wings today. 1027 WBOW.

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Golden Earring. I'm Mr. Scott Steele. Thank you, sir or madam, for listening. Very formal here today with Mr.

Happy birthday there to REO Speedwagon's Neil Dowdy, founding member, keyboardist, born in Evansville. 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
5: 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The air was thick, the sweat was real, and the thermostat had become ground zero in a dramatic showdown between the Smiths and one very tired air conditioner. Sue cried,
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10: We're having some pretty good weather again today with some sunshine across the area. Not overly humid. A daytime high into the lower 80s. For tonight, clear skies dropping to 62. For tomorrow, mostly sunny with a high of 85. We're looking at partly sunny and low 80s on Friday. Could see some showers by late Friday and Friday night. From WTWO, your local weather authority, I'm meteorologist Jesse Walker.

1027 WBOW. Brace yourself for some Henry Lee Summer, who played our last Wine in the Wabash back on June 20th. Hope you got to see him. Our next one is on September 19th with Styx and Foreigner tributes this time around.

There's a new Air Bud movie coming out next year about the basketball-playing dog or whatever. So to promote it, they're screening the original movie at some theaters around the country, and dogs are welcome to attend. 102.

1027 WBOW, playing the Valley's greatest hits from the 70s, 80s, a few 90s once in a while, too. This is Culture Club, and it's so 80s. 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

OW. Saturday morning, 6 a.m. Tune in. Casey Kasem's 8040, The 80s Begins. And you'll get the chance to relive the year 1984 this Saturday morning. Of course, that was the year we were asking the question, where's the beef? Remember the Wendy's commercial? Popular movies of 1984 included The Gremlins, Karate Kid, Footloose, and Splash with Daryl Hannah and Tom Hanks. Man, I love that movie. TV shows that were popular, The Cosby Show, Murder, She Wrote, Dallas, and Dynasty. 1984. Relive the music Saturday morning with Casey Kasem's Countdown.

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5: Good afternoon, everyone. Some sunshine in the forecast for today. Temperatures not bad. Highs into the low 80s. For tonight, clear skies dropping to 62. For tomorrow, more sunshine, just slightly warmer with a high of 85. We're looking at partly sunny and 82 on Friday, but could see some rain showers by Friday night and Saturday. From WTWO, your local weather authority, I'm meteorologist Jesse Walker.

1027 WBOW. The Hamilton Center will be hosting their We Live event at Rose Park on Saturday from 11 a.m. to 1 p.m. They'll be giving out free school supplies to kids, free haircuts, some free food, and a few bike giveaways. 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

0: KOW. Well, millennials who once said they would never drive a minivan apparently are embracing them all over again. Minivan sales have jumped 21% since last year. Yeah, minivan sales. Almost 400,000 of them sold in the U.S. in 2025. Are the minivans coming back? Here's Queen, WBOW.
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Today is National Lasagna Day, so if you haven't decided what you're doing for dinner, maybe a little lasagna is in order. Now, I mean, I'm not going to, like, whip up a homemade lasagna, but I might head to the frozen food section and pick up one of those, you know, already done ones. 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Little lasagna for dinner doesn't sound too bad. 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Here's Eric Carmen.

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WBOW Sunday mornings starting at 6 a.m. Tune in for Casey Kasem's AT40 The 70s. This Sunday morning, we're going back to 1976. Big movies of the year included Rocky, King Kong, The Bad News Bears, and The Omen. Top TV shows, Charlie's Angels, Laverne and Shirley, Happy Days, and MASH. Oh, back when TV was good.

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3: Good afternoon, everyone. Some sunshine in the forecast for today. Temperatures not bad. Highs into the low 80s. For tonight, clear skies dropping to 62. For tomorrow, more sunshine, just slightly warmer with a high of 85. We're looking at partly sunny and 82 on Friday, but could see some rain showers by Friday night and Saturday. From WTWO, your local weather authority, I'm meteorologist Jesse Walker.

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Pat Benatar and Heartbreaker. Some Dirty Dancing on this Wednesday afternoon.

WBOW, September 29th, Nike will be dropping a limited run of recovery slides. These are slide slippers that will have heat and massage for your feet. Those won't be cheap. 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
0: 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In 2000, we became a new car franchise with Mitsubishi and moved to one of our locations on US 41 South in Terre Haute.
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1027 WBOW. Sources say Robert Downey Jr. is expected to earn $100 million for the two upcoming Avengers movies. This is a guy who, as you recall, went through addiction, spent some time in prison. Man, has he turned his life around. $100 million for the two Avengers movies. Oh, here's Bananarama, WBOW.

KDOW, David Lee Roth and Alex Van Halen are reuniting, not for music, but for a TED Talk, which is essentially like a informal chat that will be on YouTube in a few weeks if you want to check it out. 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
13: Good afternoon, everyone. Some sunshine in the forecast for today. Temperatures not bad. Highs into the low 80s. For tonight, clear skies dropping to 62. For tomorrow, more sunshine, just slightly warmer with a high of 85. We're looking at partly sunny and 82 on Friday, but could see some rain showers by Friday night and Saturday. From WTWO, your local weather authority, I'm meteorologist Jesse Walker.

92.7 WBOW Heart and These Dreams. Nice day out there today. Hope you're taking advantage of it. Get a walk in this evening while it's relatively comfortable. Here's Rick Springfield.

moms and dads. 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

KFW. 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
3: It was a sweltering summer day in Indiana. The air was thick, the sweat was real, and the thermostat had become ground zero in a dramatic showdown between the Smiths and one very tired air conditioner. Sue cried,
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3: Little Timmy exclaimed,
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It's after 5. You're on the drive home. We got some Tom Petty for you to cruise to right now. WBOW.

927 WBOW, the Commodores, lady. If you like the 80s, then you want to get up early Saturday mornings at 6 a.m. to enjoy Casey Kasem's American Top 40, the 80s edition. We'll be going back to 1984 this Saturday morning. This one takes you back. Classic movie from the 80s, St. Elmo's Fire.

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14: Hi, everyone. We're looking for fair skies tonight. Could be some patchy fog dropping down to 60. Then for tomorrow, mostly sunny and nice day. Highs back in the mid-80s. For tomorrow night, partly cloudy, dropping to 62. On Friday, more clouds move in. Could see some showers mostly late in the day with a high in the low 80s. From WTWO, your local weather authority, I'm meteorologist Jesse Walker.

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Blues you can use. This is going to be a fun event happening at the VFW at 12th and Mulberry this Saturday from 5 to 10 p.m. $25 in advance, $30 at the door to enjoy blues music. The St. Louis Blues Man will be in town and raising money for kids

on WBOW. I'm Julie Henricks. Thanks for spending part of your day with me. I'll be back again tomorrow, 2 to 6, so we can hang out. It's a beautiful Wednesday evening out there. Maybe run, maybe walk. Just do something outside and enjoy this great weather. A Flock of Seagulls now, 102.7 WBOW. 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
5: Hi, everyone. We're looking for fair skies tonight. Could be some patchy fog dropping down to 60. Then for tomorrow, mostly sunny and nice day. Highs back in the mid-80s. For tomorrow night, partly cloudy, dropping to 62. On Friday, more clouds move in. Could see some showers mostly late in the day with a high in the low 80s. From WTWO, your local weather authority, I'm meteorologist Jesse Walker.

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13: Hi, everyone. We're looking for fair skies tonight. Could be some patchy fog dropping down to 60. Then for tomorrow, mostly sunny and nice day. Highs back in the mid-80s. For tomorrow night, partly cloudy, dropping to 62. On Friday, more clouds move in. Could see some showers mostly late in the day with a high in the low 80s. From WTWO, your local weather authority, I'm meteorologist Jesse Walker.

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1: From supply lists to shoe shopping to juggling all the schedules, getting ready for back to school isn't exactly magical. Luckily, the Great Clips app kind of is. With just a few taps, you can find a salon near you. Tap check-in when you're ready, and you can get a message when it's your turn. Oh, and the savings? You won't believe them. So when it's time for back-to-school haircuts, tap into the magic of the Great Clips app and make at least some of your stress disappear. Great Clips. It's gonna be great.
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3: 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And now, a tough shot out of the rough, Mitsubishi. But that's no problem for the 26 Mitsubishi Outlander Trail Edition. 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And now, to win it all, your trade-in. It's up. It's tracking. It's rolling toward the cup. It's a hole-in-one. $4,000 over Kelley Blue Book Fair Trade-In value when you buy new or used. Don't miss your shot. Drive it home with Dorset Automotive because Dorset does more.